give him a hand. Just don't be doing originals, play the standards and don't get political. I know what that dickhead singer's like. He'll end up in the back of an ambulance with the mic stand rammed up his ass twice over, all because he couldn't ignore the flag and be polite. Show some respect and listen to my advice, because if you don't challenge me on anything, you'll find I'm actually very nice. Are you listening? I'm actually very fucking...

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I get in early, I was roused by the light. 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

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Watch us revel in our liberty. Well, you can say what you like, but it doesn't change anything.

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1: 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All I'm trying to do is live my mother.